0: no longer at the address, but he is going door to door. 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

0: Hey, 125, do they have that red light up there working yet?
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0: Allen County Fire. 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

0: 46.
1: Got a voluntary person from the area, 312 East Lincoln Road, Maryland. The complaint is advising that her son may be impaired and walking from 1205 Monroe Avenue. Left that address about 5 minutes ago to go to this gas station. Possibly wearing a black and white tie-dye shirt and blue jeans and a weapon. His name's going to be Christopher Gowen.
0: 10-4, I'll be in room.
2: Seven, we're close
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0: Go ahead and show 346. His service will back him on that. Take care of it.

However, we've got to let this in. 7-Eleven didn't y'all go away as we lift it says Cross Street is finish all cuts. Commissary copy, squad 2, 2030.

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0: 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We check Medic 3 back in service.
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0: I've got a disturbance in the area of Midland Restaurant. That's 155 North Calderwood Street. I'm actually going to be at the fireworks tent next to the restaurant. The complainant can hear a female yelling for help and a male there with her. I'm still gathering fireworks.
1: 10-4, I'll be in wrong.
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0: 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They just wanted to let county units know on property check.

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Domestic, 125 Medina Circle, 125 Medina Circle across the Royal Oaks. Complaints neighbors is Julie Rafferty. She's currently being threatened by David Rafferty, her husband. He's saying he's going to kill her. 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Nothing physical at this time. Unknown weapons or impairments. 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
1: Is given is going to be the neighbor's address, not the residence.

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1: Medic 6, go ahead.
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1: Medic 6, that's affirmative. Stand by. Medic 6, Medic 40 arrived on scene at 2051. I repeat, 2051.
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0: 141 unit status.
1: Daniel Scow out of South Carolina. Date of birth is 08-29-1977.
2: Can you advise the spelling on the last name?
1: Sierra, Kilo, Oscar, Whiskey.

0: Thompson, all units stand by to copy a welfare check below from Monroe County. Thompson, all units stand to look out for a silver Hyundai sedan last seen in the area of Highway 411 in Old Niles Ferry. For Monroe County, the driver's name is Shane Solano. He's texting his wife, making suicidal comments and threats. He's possibly en route to 137 Sirin Lee Road in Frenzel. Stop and check the welfare, notify Monroe County, Bolo out at 2130.
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0: Units, be on the lookout for 2019 white BMW 330i with Tennessee tags 335 Bravo Romeo X-ray Papa, 335 Bravo Romeo X-ray Papa. THP was in a pursuit with it. Charges will at least be fleeing and evading. The pursuit was terminated at the split from 75 to 40 in Loudoun County. If contact is made, stop and hold for THP below out 2131.
2: Air Breach Trust, 103 Norris Avenue, 103 Norris Avenue, on Arthur Ave. Flame loaned a truck to a female last night. She didn't return it. It's a 2008 Chevy Silverado.

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1: Medic 5, that's affirmative. 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
0: 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To meet Gray Chevy, this is the Sedan. Meeting also at the Diamond intersection, south and Black Coast.
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2: I'll call for fireworks, 2002 Shady Lane, 2802 Shady Lane, off Kenmark, Westmoreland. 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They're shooting off fireworks. They were not verbal earlier with a complaint. Unknown weapons are apparent.

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0: 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Have a good night.
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141. Got a call for fireworks in the 300 block of Landau Drive, 300 block of Landau Drive, cross of North Houston Street, for people shooting fireworks in the middle of the roadway.

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1: NBA property damage. Lamar Alexander, Wallace. Lamar Wallace.
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1: 10-4, we're on the phone.

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1: J46.
0: 702, Bravo Papa, Delta Juliet. It's going to be a blue sedan. It's going to be south on Hall, city limits.
1: I'm sorry, can you repeat that location?
0: South on Hall, the city limits.
1: Okay.
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0: information obtained, units are in service.
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0: 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I'll be in or out with Fire Rescue 5. 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
2: 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AMRs and routers left.
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0: Copy, Command.
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0: 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Said he was okay, but wants the guests to try and make contact.
1: One sixty-four.
2: 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I'll have a report.

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0: 915 Turner, 915 Turner Street, Sherwin Williams Company, crosses Whitecrest Drive for a vehicle in the parking lot that has died and the component doesn't have jumper cables. He's going to be in a gray Honda Accord.
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0: Bravo, Foxtrot Victor, 6565. It's going to be a white stamp. We're going to be bypassed at Fox Street.
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0: Call for an MVA property damage, 1413 East Broadway Avenue, 1413 East Broadway Avenue, crosses English Ave, for a vehicle in a ditch behind the building. I believe county called it out.
1: 10.
0: $246.
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0: 138. Call for fireworks, 414 Danbury Court, 414 Danbury Court, crosses Fielding Drive. In plan advised, fireworks are going off in the area.
1: Hey, you can hold that. I'll check it here in a minute.
0: Sure.
1: 164 in the area.
0: 10-4.
1: 05 also.

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1: 246.
0: I've got a disturbance at 1602 Mountsville Circle. Complaint is advising there are barking dogs inside the home of this address. It's an ongoing issue.
1: Temple. 241 as well. You can show me clear from that property check.
0: Temple.
2: No contact. The same units will be en route to 456 Russell Road, code 1.
1: Temple.
0: Showing Bay 5 motion and now also getting Bay 1 motion. No contact made with key holders.

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0: Steven, spelled with a PH, last name Hunt. 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
2: 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It's going to be a gray Dodge SUV. It's going to be here. Junction. Just past the junction.
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In our unit, special attention, County Zone 3, you got a report of a reckless driver, Sevier County Line and Sevierville Road, Sevier County Line and Sevierville Road, for Tennessee Tag 489, Bravo Kilo, Bravo Tango, 489, Bravo Kilo, Bravo Tango, for 2016 Black Nissan Altima, coming from Sevier County, swerving and going into the ditch and into oncoming traffic.

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Thompson early. The special attention county is on 4. We've got domestic assault that just occurred. 2903 Estonia Way, 2903 Estonia, three counties on 4. Cross Street, Bolt Weiss Mill. Police advising her ex-husband, Kenneth Swaggerty, 31-year-old male, is at the location. He's attempting to get into her house. He did try to push her down the stairs and took her phone. Unknown weapons. He is impaired on alcohol. He showed up on foot.

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Escape, it should be at the driveway if she is home. She does live with a boyfriend, but unknown what he drives. They're attempting to get a hold of her, notify her of a death in the family. Have her call the complaint if she contacted the maid. Explain with like a follow-up if no contact is made.

0: I'm guessing it's both. They're not able to get a hold of her at all, but they also need to notify her of the death of the family.
1: Copy medic for posted.

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0: 10-4, go ahead and show me all the time.
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in a special attention county zone 2 bad domestic assault that's in progress. 768 Lane Drive, 768 Lane Drive, across Abbey Way. Clint's advising everyone has been drinking in the home. Her husband, Brendan Henderson, and her mother, Miranda Morgan, are now in a verbal. They're currently physical at this time. They are refusing AMR negative weapons.

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Compound, all units, special attention, Maryville Zone 2. Got a report of a reckless driver, West Broadway and Foothills, West Broadway, Foothills Mall. For a four-door white Jeep, ran the red light at CVS, thinks the drivers are impaired. Almost hit the complainant and other vehicles multiple times. They're going towards Loudoun County. They no longer have eyes.

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Driver in a semi carrying feed is parked in the parking lot. The driver has not responded to the complaint, but he is moving around. Unknown weapons are present.

Property check 464 Cold Springs Road, 464 Cold Springs Road. Off record link, pointed by the owner of the travel parking. It thinks there's some drug activity going on there. It's requesting extra patrols along with the property check tonight. It's a lot of traffic going in and out of the trailer park.

0: 246 property share.
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0: Got a disturbance at 1380 Tesla Boulevard, the chop house. The complaint is advising that there's a male sitting in the parking lot looking into vehicles. Staff leave and they feel uncomfortable. Something unusual. He's going to be a white male, gray t-shirt, jeans, and then left impairment. He's currently on the left when he's pulling.
1: 10-4, I'll be in.
2: Okay. 258, I'll be in and out.
0: Yep.

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1: 138-960-331. Should come back to a last of Archibald. 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
0: Got a call for impaired persons, 112 East Broadway Avenue, 112 East Broadway Avenue, Bracken, crosses North Cork Street. The complainant works there and advised there are three people, two males, one female, older male and younger male. The female's going to be in a blue tank top, being belligerent outside. They've been tabbed out and won't leave. Unknown weapons. They seem to be very impaired, wants them to leave.
1: 10-4.
2: Five o'clock.

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0: 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Will you check Knox Anderson? Check him out of Oak Ridge City, please.

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0: 258. 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Earlier they were running around the apartment complex. There's going to be a male yelling back off, possibly throwing items around the apartment.
1: Send 4.
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0: 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Engine 1 at 022.
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Comstar All Units, Special Attention, Marable Zone 4. Got a report of a possible impaired driver, 1921 East Lamont, Alexander Parkway, 1921 East Lamont, Alexander Parkway, Waffle House. The complaint advised there were a bunch of drunk, possible teenagers in the parking lot of Waffle House. Approximately 5 of them tried to get into the complainant's car, then got into a vehicle and left, going towards downtown Marable about 5 minutes ago. In a black Honda SUV, Tennessee tag 721 Bravo Romeo November Mike, 721 Bravo Romeo November Mike. All of them did state they had been drinking.

0: Going out to the impaired driver. Looks like that tag's going to come back to a black GMC TRN to a Guy Bayless Jr. or a Taylor Bayless. Address is 127 Fowler Drive, Maryville, Tennessee.
1: 10-4-164, you can show me an area.
0: Yeah.

Get a welfare check. 218 Leinberger Drive, 218 Leinberger, across the High Rose Boulevard. Attempting to locate a Timothy Hedrick. He was last seen driving a white Hyundai Tiburon, tag number 528 Bravo Papa X-ray Delta. He left a treatment facility out of Rutherford. They're advising he was in a state of psychosis. He left around 2309, so they believe he would have time to get back since then. They just want a welfare check on him and a phone call with findings. There is an alert on this address for a code 1 for the subject as well.

0: 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We had 3615 Somerset, 3615 Somerset, cross the Savannah. Got a chest pain. Somerset, 3615 Somerset, cross the Savannah.
1: Medic 2, priority 1, Somerset Lane for a chest pain skull.

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1: Copy, 2 advice on in-house.

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Yeah. She's having difficulty breathing, is home alone.

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0: 10-4, thank you.
1: Ten four.

0: 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I appreciate it.
1: .246.
0: .246.
1: Be back en route to the jail.

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I'm not over Hayes Road. 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Budweiser neighbors are arguing possible physical. Only hears what sounds physical. Heard that possible daughter Sierra is saying that she is pregnant and wants her teens, but is drunk. Ongoing for about 20 minutes. So arguing with her dad and his wife, Rich and Haven. 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
1: Press call for juvenile problem, 1921 East Lamar Alexander Parkway, Waffle House, 1921 East Lamar Alexander Parkway, Waffle House, cross with Chihuahua Medical. For multiple juveniles at the Waffle House in a dark Explorer, white Mustang convertible, and a darker sedan that just left heading towards Townsend, approximately 4 to 5 juveniles per vehicle. All parties were drinking and in verbals with everyone inside the restaurant. Unknown weapons.
0: 10-4.
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0: 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East Coast 4.
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Doch, auf. Got a disturbance, 2347 Jonesman Road, Peninsula Hospital, 2347 Jonesman Road, off Lakeview Circle, Deer Run Road. One of my staff members are trying to kill him, and he doesn't feel safe. I advise they have cut him twice, that they have guns on him, and fires have been shot, nothing in the background. He has requested the call figures down the line. There's a nurse there that is saying everything is okay, and they're trying to get him help. The plane is screaming over them.

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0: 241 DL for status.
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1: 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Call for a juvenile problem, 2428 East Lamont, Alexander Parkway, 2428 East Lamont, Alexander Parkway, Callaway's Kitchen, an easy stop. The complainant died as she pulled up to the gas station, and the vehicles from earlier, the dark Explorer, white Mustang, and dark sedan were parked there, and she told them they needed to leave because she is also a shift lead there, and they wanted to argue with her, and then told them, fine, they were going to the Waffle House in Alcoa. Since they got kicked out of the Maribel one, she wanted me to let Eunice know. For 110-15-342.
2: 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You can clear it out for us.

Sterling County Fire, we've got a fire alarm. 2347 Jones Bend Road, 2347 Jones Bend Road. It's near the Peninsula Hospital. Cross Streets West, Lakeview Circle. They're showing fire zone at 001. Supervisor attempting the supervisor. 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

0: 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Cody Cross, supervisor, says patients, hold the alarm thinking that's the way to escape. 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
2: Got a welfare check, 126 Mean Lane, 126 Mean Lane, Springville Road. 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She was at Springville and being at the Delosier, but told 164 Maryville that she was sent out to this address. 164 is requesting a welfare check.

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2: 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Blood draw complete. Back out of the jail.

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0: 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Three's on scene. Three is transporting.
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Yes, sir. Volume County Zone 1. Have a disturbance of volume of firearm, 1926 Reagan Mill Road, 1926 Reagan Mill Road, across the Twins Way and Porter Bridge Road. The complainant advised that his dad rode off down the road on a four-wheeler, and the complainant went to see where he went, and one of the neighbors shot at him. The complainant is back home at this time, away from the neighbor.

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0: 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We have BLS 78, BLS 13. 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We have two portables. 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

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Difficulty breathing. Advised he was about to pass out. He is conscious now.

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0: 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Miles are 101445, ALS 13, BLS 69, two portables, a Lucas, an ET3 phone, crew change in the next hour.
2: Copy, you're on at 609. Have you around to 818 Camino Trace? 818 Camino Trace. How about a 44-year-old male? He's going to be in a red pickup in front of that address. Difficulty breathing. 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Tunnel vision.

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got a report of a suspicious vehicle at Kroger, 507 North Foothills Plaza Drive. Complainant, the employee there, got to work about 3:45 this morning. Noticed the silver or white Mitsubishi SUV parked by the road. 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
2: 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Tenth, 139. 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
0: 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Serial is 1 Bravo Hotel 544948.
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1: No suspicion incident, 3601 Wellington Lane, 3601 Wellington Lane, across Excel Lane. The complaint about is that he heard a loud explosion outside his trailer. Well, see an officer about it. But there is no alert on this address that the complainant is a 77-year-old female, Marty Martin, has memory issues. And that family is about that she's forgetting. She's home forgetting her vehicle got repoed. She tells him about that. There is an alert on the complainant himself that he is EVP.
2: Two 26 back.
1: Simple.

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1: Victor. And the three. And the four.

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1: Call 557 Sao Paulo Road, 557 Sao Paulo, cross the Freeman Road. Square advisor, it's going to be the house on top of the hill. Possible EVP caller advised she's found what appears to be a corpse in the bed, in the spare bedroom. Advised it was not there earlier today. It was wrapped in black material like a transport.

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1: have a parking problem. It's going to be at Amazon, 4141 South Central Station Road. You'll see the plant there, got a white F-150 reference trucks parking in the construction area.
0: Ten four.

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0: Temple.
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0: You stay quiet at 153 West Fulton, 153 West Fulton Street, cross of Kelvin or Hall, drifts the sister getting harassed at threats from Linda Flores. The sister's at the location with the planter.
1: Careful.
0: I believe there's going to be a language barrier, so we're going to want to see in person.
1: Careful.
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2: 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People don't know traffic control. It's no reports, no, it's just a fender bender. Feel just sad that.
1: 10-4. Do I need to make you another call?
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3: 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Somebody trying to break in through the front door. They've got damage on the door. Possibly occurred a few days ago.

0: 251. I am Mars Bronco, Clemmer Stone, Holly Bear. 271.
1: I'm sorry, I thought you was calling.
0: Negative, I was calling 251. The 4726 Airport Highway, there at Clemmer Stone, Holly Bales, for a 51-year-old male having suicidal thoughts. Ideations and has a plan. He's not violent with others. They're requesting PD to be around. Page 25. Denver.
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1: NBI proper damage, still 50 Parkway, East Old Top 5, still 50 at East Old Top 5. They're going to be aligned heading towards Knox on still 50. Hyundai Sonata, black Toyota truck.
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0: Motorist assist. It's going to be southbound on Highway Vista Road. Southbound Highway Vista Road at the red trailer camera at the flat tire in the middle of the beacon.
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0: 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Their credentials are confirmed.

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114. Can you check the area of South Core Street and Duncan Road for a large amount of gravel in the roadway?

0: 326. 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
1: Check.
2: One fifty-nine.
3: There's going to be a roadway hazard. I'm on the corner of Church Avenue, Court Street, large amounts of gravel. It's going up the hill. We're going to need like a skid steer to get all of it.
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3: 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They're going to need a street sweep of it.
2: 10-4.

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Can you stick a plan at 112 Airway Ridge Road? 112 Airway Ridge Road, across Hillside Drive. It's going to be their apartment 112, reference to their vehicle being keyed last night to Black Daytona.

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2: Hunt. 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

0: Ilbus 21, are you guys report? Delta 24, status check.
1: West.
0: 159.
1: I'll be back in service. The gravel's an ongoing issue. They're working on it. Want 24, I'm clear. 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
2: I've got an MVA, occurred at West Broadway and West Lamar. They've already exchanged information. Now Complaint Society needs a report for his insurance. He's going to be at 504 McGee Street at Hometown Handyman in the silver Toyota 4Runner.

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0: Alpha 20, Delta 21.
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1: 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Again, that's 724 Peterson Lane.

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2: Finding a stroke patient at 146 Hugh Rural Drive, 146 Hugh Rural Drive, 71-year-old female with facial drooping on the left side, onset 15 minutes. Yep.

Custer Alley, so reckless driver, special purpose zone 2, 321 West, just came off of Robert C. Jackson, headed out of town. The dark gray truck that was all over the roadway, failure to maintain its lane, and it just turned on the 321 from Robert C. Jackson, passing the armory at this time.

0: Minute 60, priority 1, the Dragon Mile marker 1 for MVA.
1: Injuries. Still attempting to get further information from the caller. This is showing up at the Latin Long glass curve before hitting North Carolina.
0: Minute 60 en route, 11:03.

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0: 2860, our internet is down in the truck. We can't read the cathodes. Could you give us a clear?
1: 960, that's affirmative. 911 is advising that there is a wreck that likely has resulted in injury. Still attempting to get further information from the caller. It's showing on the last curve before hitting the New York or the North Carolina state line. That's as far as we've gotten so far.
0: Thanks. I'll be thinking.
2: Took it, you want.
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0: Copy, thank you.

0: 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She's having a hard time with the driver. Cooperating.
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0: Blount County Fire. I have a possible structure fire, 325 Pine Bark Drive, 325 Pine Bark, cross of Glasgow Street. They advise a kitchen fire, possibly from a stove, sparks and pops. Advise there is smoke in the house. Everyone is evacuated.
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0: Remove us. Have a structure fire, 325 Pine Park Drive, that Blount County Fire is responding to. They advise that it is a oven fire coming from the kitchen. The house is filled with smoke. They have evacuated.
1: Yeah, four. Can you assign that to next available, please?
2: Pine Park Command. Engine 1, when you get here, as soon as you turn on Pine Park off of Ozark, pull up the driveway. We'll stage the tankers in the roadway.

0: Tingley. Tree down in the area of 1017 Dry Valley Road, 1017 Dry Valley Road. Complaint advised the tree is blocking the entire roadway.
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2: Lima, this is two tankers. 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The oven was off. The stove was off. I'm going downstairs to shut the breaker off. Everyone continue in. Two tankers, one engine.
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It's going to be a, looks like a Ford sedan, red in color. 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
2: Delta 7. Have a heat-related emergency at 1109 The Loop Road, 1109 The Loop Road. It's going to be a 23-year-old female with heat exhaustion. She'll be at the operations center at Blackberry Mountain.

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0: That doesn't say returns, but it is a key.
2: 81 from command. Can you look underneath in the cabinet and see if you can find a plug to see if it's plugged in? It could be automatically wired, but see if you can find a plug to disconnect it.

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I'm still showing the range in the off position, trying to isolate it without just killing all the power. 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

0: Andrew from command.
1: Go ahead, Pine Bar command.
0: We are controlled at this time. Of course, we went to touch the stove. It started sparking and arcing again. I can't isolate it just yet. Still working on that. You can shut down the tankers non-emergency, continue them in for additional personnel. But we are controlled currently.
1: Copy, control. Tanker 4, tanker 6, downgrade non-emergency. Continue on in.
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0: We have disconnected the power, shut the power off at the main breaker. 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We're okay. We're going to be here for just a few more minutes.
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1: Copy. Isolated the breaker.

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Seven six.

traffic hazard in the area of Montvale Road in Jericho. The lane advised on Montvale between Blockhouse and Jericho. A garbage truck drove by and dumped a ton of trash.

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0: They've been advised to talk with an electrician. Information's been gathered. All units are clearing the scene. Command's going to be terminated.
1: Copy. Pine Bar Command terminated.

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2: Seven, is that for us or five? You've got it on the board with the opposite.
0: Seven, it's for you. I just swapped it over.
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139. AMR is going to be in route to 405 Landau Drive, 405 Landau, 46-year-old female. Hit her head about 2 days ago, dizzy, throwing up, lower abdominal pain.

AMR is reporting a motorist assist at the local market, 5 left Wilson Road. No, so he got a red Jeep wearing a green shirt, blue jeans, locked his keys, phone, and dog into his Jeep.

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0: No Texas flight. It's going to be on a Chevy sedan. Leading north on the highway, Moses Heights.

Foxtrot 1. Have an animal problem at 4424 Vinegar Valley Road. Complainant advised the lady in this house has a lot of cats that is taking care of them. 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She advised this is an ongoing issue.

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Do you go by Bracken's downtown first at 112 East Broadway? There's a lady there that found a white pigeon. She's holding it and wants somebody to come and pick it up.

0: And we are over again. It's going to be at 244 South Hall Road, 244 South Hall there at Kroger. It's going to be a silver Nissan Sentra. So I was just hit by a car in the parking lot. The other vehicle's still there, but the driver is in the back of the store.
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0: 1-229-522-82. Straight 29, at call, please.
1: He says 1-229-522, what was the last three?
0: 282.
1: Your driver is David Valid.
0: Sounds like it.
1: Service, I have Papa 13 with me.

That comes back to a Ford F-150, registered at 106 Pinedale Street. It's expired. Robin Sampson.

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1: 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We should be on a code 5. It's going to be a semi-hauling trailer. It's going to be still on the roadway, southbound, airport highway, from our road.

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1: Paul Indry at 4877 Bethlehem Road. 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AMR's en route.

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Vijay Martin, fires en route to 760 Lawrence Avenue, 760 Lawrence, 58-year-old female. She's got a headache and tingling, pinched nerve in her neck.

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0: 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Miracle Fire's en route to a fall and AMR at 225 South Magnolia. 85-year-old female's fallen. She is still on the floor.
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0: Concert all units, Special Attention County, Zone 1 and 2. Got a reckless driver, 321 West, just entered Blount County. It's a black BMW, high rate of speed. Complaints lost side of the vehicle.
1: Sheriff's en route.

0: 121.
1: Sam at 1910 Reagan Mill Road. 1910 Reagan Mill Road. Eve is complaining at this address. She advised she was scammed out of $1,200 from a fake bondsman.
2: Standing route.
3: Medic 16, that's a negative, but I do now at 1320.
1: Papa 7, what was your cross from East Broadway?
4: Comm Center, Marvel Squad 1, we're clear, Lawrence Avenue, command terminated.
0: Street, 3048 Street. Complaint advised he got in an argument with his girlfriend's stepmom. And then the stepdad got into the picture and they started an argument. He complainant said he was hit with the stepdad's fist. He's refusing AMR, no weapons. All parties are still present.
1: Those are my pop.
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5: 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Just be advised, there is rolling roadblock on Alcoa Highway around exit 2.
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1: He's in a blue 2021 Kia, no tag at this time. Clients advising that she does have a air tag, and it's showing that she's passing Olive Garden headed toward Los Bronx bypass. Tag is the 129 Bravo Foxtrot Tango Juliet. Again, 129 Bravo Foxtrot Tango Juliet. Blue Kia Sorento.
2: Three 26 seconds back.

Johnson Airfield Fire, have a stroke, a possible stroke at 220 South Calderwood Street, 220 South Calderwood Street. It's going to be the Sanderson Street and Lindsay Street. It'll be the regional finance.

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1: 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I have on that one. 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

0: 152. I'm going to report of a suspicious person behind 663 Morganton Square Drive, 663 Morganton Square, the East Tennessee Dental Association, or associates. They're advising there's a subject living in the woods behind the building. She would like him trespassed, and also he's leaving trash everywhere, unknown weapons.
1: One 44, I can start that way as well.
0: 10-4. 138.
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0: 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Medic 6 here, you still code 4?
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3: Dispatch, Medic 5, we see that seizure popped up. Do you want to be wrapped up?
4: AMR is responding to a seizure patient at 4706 Wheeler Road Apartments. He is in Charlie. The 20-year-old male actively seizing, doesn't have a history.

06. At 305 Indiana Avenue. 305 Indiana Avenue. Complainant surviving her friend, can be 71 years old, just walked from Indiana Avenue to her house on Kate Street. Talked to her for a little while, then walked back home. Then she returned saying she'd lost her door keys, can't get into her apartment. Then she left again toward Indiana. She was last seen wearing a purple pullover shirt, black pants, carrying a small dog. She does have some dementia. Complainant has no way to get a hold of her to see if she got in. Property check and a welfare check on her.

Foxtrot 1. Suspicious incident, 128, Phillip Court. 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Someone's been banging on the door for 15 minutes. 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
1: 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Y'all have a good shift. I have your crew changed down. Get our level 1 truck.
2: 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Thank you.
3: 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I'm not seeing anybody back here.

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2: 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Would like an officer to come by and pick them up and take them to Indiana Avenue.

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Wolfer check, 930 Meadow Road, 930 Meadow Road. Attempt to locate a Marina Chavez, about 47 years old. Complainant talks to her daily and hasn't been able to reach her in over a week.

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2: 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They advise that this patient is possibly violent. It's known to beat up nurses when they come out of a seizure, postictal.

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1: 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It's going to be the Buckert residence. It's going to be an entry sensor from the garage.

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She appears to be walking away from the residence now.

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Have a suspicious incident at 509 Virgil's Drive, 509 Virgil's Drive. 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She's not sure if the kids left the door open when they left earlier or if someone attempted to get in the house.

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of lost found property, 2302 Topside Road at George's Creek. PWRA officer is out and found an ankle monitor. Delta 6. Burglar alarm at 3128 Montville Road. It's elementary school. It's coming from a back door. And you can disregard the alarm company. Just call back to cancel.

0: Seven.
1: Flag down by disturbance. State Highway 73 at Stable Drive. 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

0: Back 10, 924, Old McKinley Drive, to a James Banks. 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
1: So 25 Delta 15, I'll advise if you need to keep going, just to call on the county here.

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D'accord. 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

0: Delta.
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0: It's going to be out of my area whenever you're ready. I have the registration.
1: 10-4, go ahead.
0: I believe it's Tango, Austin, Juliet, Uniform, Delta East. That Oscar might be a zero, though.
1: 10-4, you have to repeat it. Your traffic's broken.
0: 10-4, tell me your rest.
1: Go ahead.
0: Tango, Oscar, Juliet, Uniform, Delta, Yankee. That Oscar possibly may be a zero. It's out of Ontario.
1: 10-4.
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2: 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You've got a report of a reckless driver. Going to be on Hall Road, coming up on Bessemer, White Ford Focus, Tiago, Bravo, Victor, Romeo, 0358. 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

0: 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I have a priority 3 for you out of BMH, Medic 60, post to station 1.
1: Medic 60, we copy. We're going to stop at Central for an item. 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
0: 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Thank you, Briggs. 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
0: Call I got is 526. Can't read the rest. It's going to be a red Dodge pulling into the grocery outlet, South Hall.

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0: Bravo, Foxtrot, Whiskey, 2882, southbound on the highway near River Trace, Black, Toyota Camry.
1: Yep.
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4: One oh seven.
0: Four oh seven.
4: I have a name number for a follow up.
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1: 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They should be transporting here shortly.
2: 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Were you delayed due to paperwork?
3: Affirmative.
1: Dispatch, it's Medic 3. I don't know if they were delayed. I just was just showing y'all what I saw.
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1: Can you see a complainant in the parking lot of Kroger, 244 South Hall Road, in a 2025 Nissan Kicks, down close to the Burger King? Her vehicle was hit while she was in the store. She does have a witness there that occurred about 15 minutes ago.

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0: Bravo Victor, Kilo 9604. We're on MacArthur Road, coming up on Thomas Drive. It's a white Mustang.
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0: 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Going to be North Hot near East Hunt, Graceland.

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1: 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Complainant advised there was a puppy walking in the roadway. 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
1: 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Male did advise he wants to harm himself.
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0: 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We'll be around also.
1: 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Echo 19. Name and phone number in reference to fraud.

2 have a reckless driver. Amelia West Broadway and Gary Hensley. West Broadway Avenue, Gary H. Hensley. We advise a white Chevy Malibu with 3 state tags on it. Reckless driving fast and couldn't explain it off multiple times. The vehicle was headed towards downtown Maryville.

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1: Can you attach me to 204's call showing out to the jail phone female from APD?
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0: Can you be en route to 203 Corporate Place, 203 Corporate Place? It's Peninsula Outpatient. They probably have a Monique sitting there. She's afraid to leave or go anywhere. I'm glad that she's possibly been being stopped. They're requesting an officer or some errand. Possibly make a report on it.
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0: 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Or you just want to meet there at the residence or somewhere in the area?
4: I guess they want you to meet at the residence. They didn't specify otherwise.
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0: 152.
1: 255. 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We're surprised that subject's now walking through the field. Temporary. That's what it sounds like. 251 when I went through at the chiropractic ranking earlier. Okay. Advising it's a male

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1: What was the last location?
0: The last location, however, was on the railroad tracks.

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1: 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Will you head towards Industrial Lumber if you can cut them off?
0: 10-4, I'm getting ready to turn on Maryland Lane now.

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1: 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It's coming for an 80-year-old male. They're laying outside. Advise you, conscious, not alert, confused, barely talk, looks like he fell.

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0: Foxtrot 7. Disturbance at 128 Villa 4. We were out here earlier. Complaint advised the subject in this apartment. They're still yelling and cursing at each other. Believes it might be physical. Complaint advised the officers. Tried to speak to them earlier, but no one came to the door.
1: Over. Echo 17, also.
0: Over.
2: Did you want to help find anything?
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0: Conference clear, 1627.
1: Good.
0: Animal problem, 533 South Hollow Road. There's going to be a black and white border collie jumping out of vehicles as they drive by. Complainant's worried it's going to get hit.

0: 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You ready to copy?
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1: Well, go ahead, thanks.
0: I think it's a Keith Belfrey, P-E-L-F-R-E-Y, date of birth, 6-23-80.
1: Careful, go ahead.
0: That's his Dustin Cooper, 9-4-79. Just check any local history. 29 check.
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1: 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It's going to be a model semi-automatic rifle SAG. 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

0: 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Dispatch, Mike 33, are you transporting?
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2: Mike 60, we're still staged here near Blockhouse Road. Is it clear? Are we clear to enter?

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1: 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Thank you. Where would you like us to post?
0: Medic 60, you're clear for the junction. Medic 3, you're clear for Sevier and Temple. Medic 4, you're clear for Wallen.
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This should be an AR-15 assault rifle, is what's been stolen. 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

0: 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It's a black e-dirt bike. Rider had a black helmet, black t-shirt, black shorts.
1: So that's an AR-15?
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0: We'll be right to BMH here in just a minute. Will you call ahead to security and let him know he's maybe a handful when we get there? Probably about 10, 12 minutes.
1: 10-4.
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1: 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Thank you.
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1: 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I'm not finding anything out of Tennessee.

0: Valley Unit, special attention on code zone 1, have a reckless driver. Last seen heading into town from the highway into Mirable off of a pedestrian bridge. Yellow Harley, driving reckless. Complaint no longer behind it.
1: Alright, to the stop.
2: There's a Michael York out front of the PD waiting for you. I checked across the country and there's nothing for that male either.
1: Name and number for follow-up.

0: Council all units, special attention, Maryville and County Zone 2 units. Got to report a reckless driver, 321 West, passing up the day's market, headed into town. It's a blacked out Ford Expedition, driving very slow with the flasher zone all over the roadway. Again, it's headed into town on 321 West, passing up the day's market.
1: Ten four.

0: Sure.
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1: Trouble walking, breathing, semi-conscious and alert. 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He's not speaking or eating.
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0: Australian Special Jim Merrill, West Indians. Go for a reckless driver, 411 South of Fairview Drive, 411 South of Fairview. There's a dark gray Dodge Charger. It's driving at a high rate of speed. Last seen pulling into the Papa Murphy's parking lot there at Fairview.
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3: 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She is bleeding and attempting to control it in the sump.

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1: Okay,
0: Roger. Can someone call into dispatch that responded to 1441 Boyle Street, please?

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Can you see it? People. Take it down, you can be careful.

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1: Copy, Medic 2. 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
0: 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Starting mileage is 33489. 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
1: 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Yeah, Nissan Sentra and a silver Ford Fusion. No injuries. They're parked in the parking lot.
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0: from San Rafael Fire. I've got a call for an unconscious patient, 244 South Hall Road, 244 South Hall Road, Kroger, cross up Lindsay Street and Gill Street. 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
0: Fire and AMR, going to be en route to unconscious. 244 South Hall Road, 244 South Hall Road, Kroger, crosses Lindsay Street, Gill Street. The complainant advised she works with the Kroger, and there is a male in a truck that looks like he is sleeping in a white Chevy truck right outside of the door. The manager will be waiting for units. She knocked on the window, and he looked up, and then he went back unconscious, and then advised he was throwing up.
3: Seven, can you give us a vehicle description, please?
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7: Bravo, Victor Lima, 0996. 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

Comm Center, all units, special attention, County Zone 4, 2532 Montbell Road, 2532 Montbell Road, Cross Street Hill Court for domestic assault. Complaint choked him, pinned him up against the wall. Complaint is advising that he's not bleeding from anywhere and that he is refusing AMR at this time, but does have pain. The complaint advised that his father is supposed to be on a medication and it's not working. Currently separated at this time.

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0: Echo 19. Good request for a welfare check. 224 courtyard circle, 224 courtyard circle across the east Lamar. Plain Satan and his neighbors have sabotaged his phone. The only number he can call is 911. He's wanting to report his mother missing. Apparently, I saw her 2 days ago in a 2020 Silver Ford Edge. Apparently, she's got some sort of history of schizophrenia and looks like bipolar. I do see in the recent history here that she called in on him for him being emotionally disturbed. I transported him recently to Tyler Burris subject.
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Morganton Road, Honeysuckle. Morganton Road, Honeysuckle. Funds present, two juveniles about 7 to 8 years old, walking along Morganton towards Honeysuckle. But they're walking up in the yards and along the roadway. One of them is wearing a white t-shirt and green shorts. The other's in a black shirt.

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0: DCS, supervisor. Next, Wilson, you copy your name and date of birth?
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0: 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Thank you.
1: Gentlemen, what's the reason?

0: 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Not seeing them for some reason. Stand by, let me check for them.
1: Epworth Road. The male's saying he's in room 14. Difficulty breathing. We're not able to get a hold of anybody at the facility. We've attempted multiple times.
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0: 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I believe y'all clear.

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1: Thing is 6 trucks still. Lima Bravo, Oscar Whiskey, Sierra, Uniform, Papa's, Scorpion, Ray, Dodge, Pickup, 5500 Block, 411.

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1: Got a call for an agency assist at 2972 Airport Highway, 2972 Airport Highway budget and cross of connector. 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

0: 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We're in the county, Alco Highway.
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thing, spent Circle Hitch, costing me a black male, white shirt, shorts, setting off fireworks in the middle of the street. Planet told him to quit, and apparently he cussed her out.

0: 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Looks like Lucas to grab.
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1: 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It's 10 minutes of assignment, command terminated.
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1: 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The complainant stating the vehicles are not just parked there.
0: 10-4.
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Officer Elliott, listed to Merrill's on 4, get a report of a reckless driver, East Lamar and South Court, East Lamar and South Court, heading towards West Model White Toyota Tundra, Fairfax registration 874, Bravo Romeo, November Kilo, unable to maintain lane swerving.

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4: Four call for a welfare check, 4936 Island Home Road, 4936 Island Home Road, crossing Wheeler Road. The complainant is en route to the address in a white GMC Yukon. She has been advised to stay outside until units get there. In an attempt to locate her brother, Kyle Morgan, his girlfriend called her and she has not heard from him since Tuesday and he will not answer anyone. Advised he drinks a lot of alcohol and has told his girlfriend that he was tired of being in all the pain. Advised he does have a history of going on vendors, but the complainant advised something doesn't feel right.

It's Officer Elliott. I'm going to copy a missing person call within the county. Be on the lookout for a Maryland Hollingsworth, date number 7-8 of 1970. Described as a 56-year-old white female, standing at 5'2", 180 pounds, with brown shoulder length hair, hazel eyes. Last seen driving.

0: Officer Officer Elliott. I'm going to copy a missing person call within the county. Be on the lookout for a Maryland Hollingsworth, day over 7-8 of 1970. Described as a 56-year-old white female, standing at 5'2", 180 pounds, with brown shoulder-length hair and hazel eyes. Last seen driving a 2020 silver Ford Edge, bearing Tennessee registration, Bravo Victor Lima 0998. At this time, she is unmedicated, schizophrenic, and bipolar. Did not make contact. Echo 6, check welfare. Follow out, 1942.
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